0: Delta FM.
1: Hits terenak. 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You're scared now. 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Don't feel me, baby. It's just

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And every once in a while, I start texting, write a paragraph, but then I delete the message. Think about you like a pastime.

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Now all my drinks and all my feelings

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This is a

And so it is, just like you said it would be. 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
2: But who?
1: The girl next door, you know? 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
2: Say it wasn't you.
1: Oh.